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I will gather strength. I'll follow where you lead me. I'll go to any length. And I will heed your warnings. And I'll sound your victory bell.

Raise an army. I will gather strength. I'll follow where you lead me. I'll go to any length.

gather strength. I'll follow where you lead me. I'll go to any length. And I will heed your warnings, and I'll sound your victory bell.